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0: Cat Country 98.1, Courtney and Brendan in the morning, 6:11 with Shane Proffitt, and I got to talk to him while you were on vacation.
1: Oh, that's right,
0: yeah. We had a little chit-chat, and I said, oh, how you doing with the coffee syrup, you know, because we got him a whole bunch. He goes, yeah, somebody got me, like, a whole bunch of it. Was that you guys? Like, yeah, that was us. Oh, he's like, yeah, Moonshine Alley. So we were chit-chatting about that.
1: Yeah.
0: And I guess...

0: Country 98.1. Courtney and Brendan in the morning. And remember, we have your Dan and Shay passes. We're going to play a little Courtney's movie moment in just a bit.
1: So exciting. Got to make some popcorn for
0: this. It's 7-Eleven on your Wednesday, and this is the team up you didn't know you needed, and Brent is beside himself with excitement.
1: Well, I love a new collab, and I love trying new products.
0: You do.
1: So this was like when I saw this, and this was just announced yesterday. Yeah, exactly. Mind blown.
0: Yes.
1: Like, stop everything.
0: Stop.
1: We need to address this.
0: Febreze and Dunkin' announced a first-of-its-kind, limited-edition scent collection pairing Febreze's odor-fighting power with fragrances inspired by Dunkin's most iconic coffee and bakery favorites.
1: Right,
0: and
1: like Bren a Febreze is there scent for it. On its own wasn't enough.
0: Yes.
1: Now they've got, like, Dunkin'-scented Febreze.
0: You're
1: stuff.
0: Like, wah!
1: They've got the plug-in things.
0: Yep.
1: And they've got the spray, mm-hmm. like your Febreze Air Effects,
0: something
1: whatever.
0: In a can.
1: Yeah.
0: Yes.
1: They've got the little car clip thing that goes in your vent, so yep. if you wanted to make your car smell like Dunkin', you could. And they have the bathroom one.
0: So, oh my
1: so if you
0: gosh.
1: Want sprinkles when you tinkles, this is the solution. It's great. And there's three different scent varieties.
0: Yep.
1: There's strawberry frosted donut, there's cinnamon roll, and there's vanilla latte.
0: Oh, boy.
1: Right?
0: Yes. Isn't
1: uh-huh.
0: that going to make you hungry?
1: They don't have poopery for this. I don't know why. But this is great. A vice president of North America Air Care for Procter & Gamble. Imagine that, being the vice president of air care
0: for
1: North America.

0: Country 98.1. I still can't believe it. She got it.
1: That was something.
0: Moment. Oh,
1: I thought for sure we were going to have to find somebody
0: else. Know. We were just about to go to the next person. And it was like, she gave the guess. And it was like, oh, my God, The Wedding Singer. You got. She's got to go watch that movie.
1: Absolutely.
0: Oh, my gosh. Highly recommend. Two thumbs up.
1: Uh-huh.
0: Oh, I watch it all the time. I love it. It is 8:09 on your Wednesday. It's Courtney and Brendan in the morning. And we're talking about scents this morning. What scent would you love to have in a can? Febreze and Duncan have brewed up a first-of-its-kind scent collection, and Brendan is there for it. In fact, you might be at Walmart.
1: Well, because I was surprised by it. It is an exclusive that you can only get at Walmart.
0: Yeah.
1: And so they've got three different Duncan scents now, which are now Febreze scents. They've got the car clip thing.
0: Yep.
1: They've got the oil things put in the warmer thing and plug into the wall. They've got the spray, like the Febreze Aerofax, but now in a Duncan scent, so you're not stuck with just the original or the Gain-scented one. And they've got that little thing that looks like a picture frame that you sort of just stick on top of your toilet.
0: Oh, yes.
1: Yeah.
0: Yes,
1: like
0: I have
1: the waxy
0: little,
1: kind of thing.
0: Oh, yeah. Yep. The little, yeah. So they got everything to cover you.
1: 3 cents. Strawberry frosted donuts, cinnamon roll, and vanilla latte.
0: Okay. So if you love your sweet, you're going for it.
1: Right. Looks like the latte's not available in the spray for some reason. Maybe they already have a vanilla spray. I don't know.
0: Yeah. They probably do. I mean, everybody does.
1: Maybe they ran out of cans.
0: Yeah.
1: Anybody's guess. But 401-224-1285 is our number. Call us, text us, tell us what is the scent you would like to have in a can this morning. Lots of people on the text line. 950 says for them it's freshly baled hay.
0: Oh, interesting.
1: They like, yeah.
0: So earthy, but yeah.
1: Right.
0: I like that.
1: 529 says, I think plain coffee, so it smells like coffee is brewing, or a blueberry muffin scent would be fun.
0: That would be nice.
1: Christy Ellen over on the East Bay likes this smelling candles that have mint and cranberry scents, so she thinks maybe those in a can would be good. And Doreen on the text line says, Duncan scented Febreze sounds awful. Why would I want to be smelling that while I'm in the bathroom? Ew.
0: Right. Yeah, there's another argument on that. Yep.
1: Sure. Yeah, and there was somebody else who mentioned like the smell of tires like burning or like that.
0: Really?
1: Yeah, like that automotive kind of smell.
0: Yeah.
1: Would be great as either a cologne or as a scent in a can.
0: It's funny because we've done topics on like different scents that other people might not like when it's kind of unique to you, and that's one of them.
1: Yeah.
0: That could be certain people would really get into that.
1: Yeah, they said the smell of burning rubber.
0: Interesting. Burning rubber. Interesting. Oh, my gosh. We had Susie call earlier, but unfortunately the phone was cutting out.
1: Yeah.
0: But I think she said coffee, like espresso.
1: Mm-hmm.
0: She wanted like that kind of smell, so
1: sure.
0: I think she'd be down with that, and I think a lot of people would be too.
1: Oh, yeah.
0: But 401-224-1285, you can call, you can text. We are asking you today, what other scent would you love to have in a can? We're going to go back to the phones. We have Lynn in Barreville. Good morning.
2: If we're talking Dunkin' Donuts, I'm thinking Boston cream.
0: Oh,
1: okay.
0: So getting very specific there.
1: Yeah.
0: Yes, that would be good.
1: And if we're not talking Dunkin'?
2: Then I would say, and this is controversial on what it's called, a gravy or like a lasagna.
1: Okay.
0: Oh,
1: yeah.
0: Okay.
1: The
0: so
1: Sunday
0: gravy. The red sauce type situation.
2: Right. And there's the controversy. People are like, it's not a gravy. Gravy is brown. No, gravy is not always brown.
0: Right. That is the controversy.
2: My mother-in-law was straight from Italy.
0: Yeah.
2: And her explanation was, if you're just doing sauce, then

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0: Taylor Swift here at Southern New England's Country. It's Courtney and Brendan in the morning, 9-11 on your Wednesday. And we got to toot that horn.
1: Of course we do.
0: Toot that horn, baby. So yesterday we were so
2: excited. First of all, we need a horn.
1: I know. My
2: own sound effects are not good enough.
0: Where's my cowbells?
2: Oh, don't hear.
0: Somebody
2: no,
0: hit
2: don't
0: my
2: go
0: cowbells.
2: There. Don't go there.
0: I think I hid them on myself, so I don't overuse them.
2: We need an intervention if you're going to bring those back.
0: So we are so excited, first and foremost, because we have a contest, which we're going to discuss in a second, to send a couple of people, very lucky listeners, to the CMA Awards happening on November 18th, Bridgestone Arena in Nashville.
2: In Nashville.
0: This is a big deal, Country Music Awards. We love them every year. You know, we will send our air check. We will send and do all the paperwork and, you know, want to be a part of things.
2: Right.
0: Little nomination.
2: They're giving out awards we want in on the win.
0: Exactly.
2: That's what it comes
0: down
2: to.
0: There's awards for all the artists and all the writers and all sorts of things, and also for radio stations.
2: Exactly.
0: And we're part of the large market. So we sent it off last year, and we got nominated. We were so excited.
2: Mm-hmm. Then you sit by the phone, and you wait.
0: You wait.
2: The phone doesn't ring, and it's
0: and
2: like, okay.
0: If you don't get it, but still, it's quite an honor to be nominated. And this year, we did it again. And yesterday, I walked into the studio, and you said, oh, my goodness.
2: And nomination again.
0: Woohoo!
2: So now we're going to sit by the phone in a month or so.
0: Exactly.
2: Yeah.
0: It's like you get ready. It's kind of like waiting for prom for somebody to pick you up.
2: It doesn't mean you don't get ready for prom, though.
0: You still got to get ready, just in case. But we are so excited to be nominated. This is fantastic.
2: Absolutely. Large market. Station of the year.
0: Yes.
2: Finalists.
0: Oh, so this is great. Mm-hmm. I'm just so happy for the whole team. And I ran around doing high fives and high tens to people yesterday. And they're like, what are you doing? I ran over to the other side, the
2: Maybe
0: sales
2: they hadn't
0: side.
2: Gotten the news yet.
0: And no, they didn't. I go, guess what? And they go, what? I go, and this is before all the texts went out.
2: Oh, yep.
0: This is like 2 seconds after you had said it. Mm-hmm. I said, I got to spread the word. So I started running around the other side of the building.
2: When you say you're going to spread the word, the word is spread.
0: Courtney's spreading that news.
2: Yes.
0: You know, so I'm like, high five. So people are like throwing things down on the floor because they're trying to like high five me or whatever. Mm-hmm. I'm like, guess what? You guys, congratulations. We did it.
2: World's best coffee.
0: Yes. We did it. So we are jazzed around here. We're so excited. But we're also excited because we have this contest where we're sending a couple of people to the ACMs. I mean, to the ACMs, to the CMAs. Excuse me.
2: Hello.
0: The CMAs. And, you know, that is fantastic to get over there and have a flight there and also your hotel and tickets to the CMAs.
2: That's what it includes. Yeah, round trip to the CMAs in Nashville, taking place at Bridgestone Arena. Cat Country and Angletree Brewery have your chance to experience this. 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

0: 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Coming up next, Jordan Davis singles you up.
1: I ain't heard you laugh like that in a long time. 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

Cat Country 98.1. Chance of showers and thunderstorms overnight tonight. Lows in the low 60s. Tomorrow, those showers and thunderstorms stay with us mainly in the morning and early afternoon. Highs in the mid 70s. Looking ahead to Friday, sunshine. Highs in the low 80s. It's Taylor Swift for your Wednesday. I knew it. I knew you.

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